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See you at the bar, you was hardly talking. That's when I knew that your heart was scarring. Friends to lovers need a part to star in. Like, wait, babe, let me ask your pardon.

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That's when I knew that your heart was scarring. Friends to lovers need a part to star in. Like, wait, babe, let me ask your pardon.

0: 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It's Martin Garrix, and you're listening to Supras Radio.
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Let's get the party started. See you at the bar, you was hardly talking. That's when I knew that your heart was scarring. Friends to lovers need a part to star in. Like, wait, babe, let me ask your pardon.

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That's when I knew that your heart was scarring. Friends to lovers need a part to star in. Like, wait, babe, let me.

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That's when I knew that your heart was scarring. 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
1: 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Yes, indeed. Lots of worldwide premieres, big episode. I'm gonna actually cram this show full with new music because there's so much dope stuff out there. And I want to start off the track with the records coming out on Gen Hex. Yes, indeed. Relaunch, rehexed. And but the one and only FM Caribou, this one's called Delante, and I like it. I love it. I love the break. I love the drop. It's fresh. It's unique. And it's techie, but it's also future. So I'm excited to open the show with it. Here we go, Hex. Take it away, buddy.
0: Welcome to a brand new journey into the future. Welcome to Hexagonia. First up this week,

It's almost time for the Demo Day Track of the Week. But first, I got the Hexagon Throwback Track of the Week. Records I would like to sort of bring back in the light. To also like celebrate 10 years of Hexagon. Some of these records are still timeless, still work nowadays. Some of the records might be dated because some say, no, the old Future House is dead. But I think in the last 10 years, we've done things that are different. We've approached things in a different way. And I'm just going through the catalog and finding records that I can still play in my sets now, everywhere and anywhere. And Jaded, Black Caviar and Anthony and Cleopatra is one of those records. This is called Slippin'. I still think this song, the one sounds so fresh. So I want to play it to you guys right here, right now as the Hexagon Throw.

0: was the Hexagon throwback track for this week. And now it is time for the Demo Day track of the week by Molkan. This is called All That I Need. He's a New York-based DJ on the rise. He's got a house and tech house sound, and this is one of his tracks that's rocking cities around the world, according to the man himself. So let's take his word for it, and let's play it right here, right now, as the Demo Day track of the week. And this is All That I Need. Hex, take it away, buddy.
1: Remember where you heard them first.

0: You knew there was going to be a guest mix, and yes, there is going to be one to celebrate his release last week in the Hexagon family. We have a guest mix by Robert Suress. This one's featuring records by Chris Lorenzo, Adlek, and Monkey, to name a few. I'm excited for it, so let's get it cracking, let's get it cranking. This is the guest mix of this week, Roberto Suress.
1: Hey, Roberto Suress here. This is my guest mix for Hexagon Radio. Hope you enjoy.

Roberto Suarez in the guest mix. Got one final track for you guys to close up the show. And guys, I wanted to let you know I'm working harder than ever in the background to take everything to the next level. It's a lot of building, it's a lot of testing, a lot of trying, but you guys will be super happy. I'm gonna take the Hexagon Dome to the next level. Trying out lots of new music, finding that new sound, still with the Don Diablo twist. But I'm excited to see, you know, people like the John Summits and all these DJs playing my records. It's good motivation, you know, to see other DJs smashing your records and it working around the globe. Next week, I'll have a big surprise for you guys. But for now, I'm going to close up the show with one final track. This is the Chill Time track of the week. C-Rye, or Cry, and Jesse McCormick. This is Back of My Mind. And in the back of my mind, guys, I'm always working hard for you. And know that the best is yet to come. And I love you guys. And for now, see you guys. Catch you on the flip side. This is Don Diablo, and this is the Chill Time track of the week. Bye.